rug of a chance. Whatever the stars. Have aligned to allow this circumstance to happen.

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And suddenly, tism, for another brief 2.5 weeks, are Australia's critical and popular...

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Monday the 15th of June, Coma presents Will Davies Quartet and Vincey Chan. Thursday, Stuart James Day and the Red Motor and Cam Goodall. 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

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And welcome to Smash It Up for another

of the week. 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It's 11:22, and you are listening to Smash It Up to 1 p.m. Going to play Sydney band Royal Headache from the Spirits 4 CD compilation, and a track called Psychotic Episode.

Distillers and Drain the Blood from Coral Fang, released out of the US in 2003. And the Pixies, Debaser, a classic from the Pixies.

0: 218, Wilbur Wayne, 26, heir to Wayne Hula Hoop fortune. Exceptionally shy and retiring, is only aroused when he feels he is overpowering his partner. He assumes the role of a burglar and likes to believe he is raping his victim. Believe Linda Lovelace is ideally suited to bring him out of this dilemma. Also, if she is attracted to him, they would be well suited to each other. How is that?
1: Just fine, dear.
2: Oh, I need a big, strong man.

0: Who are you, and what do you want?
1: This is a stick-up. Your money or your life?
0: Oh, please, don't hurt me. You can have anything you want, but please, don't hurt me. Here, please, don't hurt me.
1: No, I'm going to rape you. Don't cry out. I've got this gun.
0: Okay, but please, don't hurt me.
1: Oh, no, you're supposed to be frightened.
0: I'm sorry, Wilbur. Let's do it again. I'll do better this time.
1: No, you always spoil it. You don't want me to have any fun.
0: You're so masterful, Wilbur. I just can't help myself. I get all weak when you come in with that mask and all. Come on, Wilbur, let's go to bed. You've got me all hot.
1: Oh, okay. But remember, I'm raping you. If you don't do everything I say, I'm going to shoot you.
0: Okay, Miss Marvel. Anything you say. You know I'd do anything for you.
1: Would you really? You're not just saying that?
0: No, I mean it, really. You've got me all tingly inside.
1: I love you, Linda. Marry me. I'll make you happy. Please.
0: Oh, Wilbur, I like you, but I can't marry you.
1: Why can't you marry me? Don't you believe I love you?
0: It's not just that. I believe you. It's just, well, the man I marry has to have a 9-inch cock.
1: Oh, I see. In that case, I don't blame you for not wanting me.
0: Wilbur, it's my fault, not yours.
1: It's always something. All my life, something has always messed me up. Just think, I'm only 4 inches away from happiness.
0: That's Dr. Young's fault.
1: Yeah, that Dr. Young.
0: Hey, Wilbur, why don't you give him a call? And maybe he could do something. You know, like an operation or some silicone injections.
1: You really think so?
0: Maybe. It's worth a try. Come on, give him a call.

0: Hello, Dr. Young. It's Wilbur.
1: Yes. You've got to help me. I'm in love. But Linda, we want to get married.
0: Thank you.
1: There's only one problem. She needs a 9-inch cock. Doctor, please help me. I'm only 4 inches away from happiness. You can? Any size I want? Tomorrow? Oh, wonderful, wonderful. I'll see you then. Thank you. Darling, he said he could do it. He can cut it down to any...

Mr. Madison, what you've just said is one of the most insanely idiotic things I have ever heard. At no point in your rambling, incoherent response were you even close to anything that could be considered a rational thought. Everyone in this room is now dumber for having listened to it. I award you no points, and may God have mercy on you.

0: Remember the drama.
1: I flew 18 guys. 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
2: You going down, bitch.
0: Remember the joy.
1: I won the streetwalking section.
3: That's right. But I've got bad news. The condom broke. You're gonna die. You're off the show.
0: Remember the tears of shame. America's next top hooker is coming back to CNT. It's the show that makes women shake what they've got and leaves them feeling inadequate. We'll never forget this.
4: Yo, bitch, you better make me my money.
0: It's America's Next Top Hooker, the reality show that finally judges women purely on their true merits. The Liberty Tree says this moves feminism into a different century.
5: Nobody's a better hoe than me. All you hookers is dead.
0: America's Next Top Hooker, coming soon to CNT.

0: You don't come to Las Vegas and talk to a man like Mo Green like that!
1: Fredo, you're my older brother, and I love you. But don't ever take sides with against the family.

sky's always blue. I tell you though, I hate it most in the wintertime.

0: proposition
1: is what I really want to get at tonight. And it sounds mystical, I think, in a country like ours, at a time when something awful is happening to a civilization. When it ceases to produce poets.
0: And even more crucial,
1: ceases to believe in the report that only poets can make.
0: People.
1: Millions of people who you will never see, who don't know you,
0: will never know you.
1: People who may try to kill you in the morning,
0: they live in terrible darkness.
1: That if you have that funny,
0: terrible thing that every artist can recognize but no artist can define,
1: you are responsible to those people
0: to lighten that darkness.
1: It doesn't matter what happens.
0: You are being used in the way a crab is useful, the way sand certainly
1: has some function.
0: It isn't personal.
1: This force that you didn't ask for,
0: that destiny which you must accept,
1: is also your responsibility.
0: And if you survive it,
1: if you don't cheat,
0: if you don't lie,
1: it is not only your glory, your achievement,
0: it is almost our only,
1: because
0: hope.
1: Only an artist can tell,
0: and only artists have
1: since
0: told.
1: We have heard of man, what it is like for anyone who gets to this planet to survive it.
0: What it's like to die or to have somebody die,
1: what it's like to fear,
0: to
1: death,
0: fear,
1: to love, to be glad. Hymns don't do this.
0: Churches really cannot do it.
1: The trouble is that all of the artists can do it.
0: The price he has to pay
1: himself,
0: and that you, the audience, must also pay,
1: a willingness to give up everything.
0: To realize that although you spent
1: 27 years acquiring this house,
0: this furniture, this position,
1: although you spent 40 years raising this child,
0: these children,
1: nothing, none of it belongs to you.
0: You can only have
1: by
0: it.
1: Letting go.
0: You can only take if you are prepared to give.
1: And giving is not an investment.
0: It is not a day at the bargain counter.
1: It is a total risk of everything.
0: Of you.
1: Of who you think you are.
0: Of who you think you'd like to be.
1: Where you think you'd like to go.
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0: Hamster Harem, the musical on Star Junction that tells the true lives of hamsters.
1: It's always the same.
2: It's always the same.
1: I run on this wheel.
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1: My life is empty.
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1: What's the condom for? 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
1: Tell me what it was like, that first blast. 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It's a feeling so intense that I've seen it cause people to spend their last penny. I've seen people spend

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1: Don't be afraid. Don't be ashamed. We want black power. We want black power. We want black power. We want black power. We want black power. We want black power. We want black power. That's right. That's what we want. Black power. And we don't have to be ashamed of it. We have stayed here and we begged the president. We begged the federal government. That's all we've been doing, begging, begging. It's time we stand up and take over. Take over. We have to do what every group in this country did. We got to take over the communities where we outnumber people so we can have decent jobs. So we can have decent houses. So we can have decent roads. So we can have decent schools. So we can have decent justice. Every courthouse in Mississippi ought to be burned down tomorrow to get rid of the dirt and hair and filth. Now from now on, when they ask you what you want, you know what to tell them. What do you want? What do you want?

All this wine music. You need some Chablis for this. Some Riuniti on ice. Asti Spumante. Burgundy. Chardonnay.

0: invasion. The prophets raise the age of information. When we hit the stage, go up like inflation. Leave their heart to fire like inflammation. Not an imitation, not a simulation. This innovation, this invitation, it's
1: special for you.
0: Not an imitation, not a simulation. This innovation, this invitation, it's
1: special for you.
0: Yeah.

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You can astral travel, you can touch the void, cut through the negative vibes that you must avoid. Talk loud, but they saying nothing. What they say in private, they won't say in public. Redacted pages, names been omitted. Police work, all depend on snitches. You have the right to remain silent. That's

0: jail. A lot of most of them will go to jail. And maybe some of them will become good people, because some of my friends are good people and they go to school and everything. Some of them don't, but that's how it is. Some of your friends are good, some of your friends are bad.
1: But you are the hip-hop gangster.

0: deal. Vinewood, the stars, fast sports cars, the hot nightclubs, success. It doesn't happen overnight. Or does it? If you want to make it as an international film star, you have to start at the bottom. That's where we come in. At Dreammakers, we'll show you the path to success. Our Eastern European acting coaches will give you all the skills you need for auditioning in the entertainment industry.
1: My name's Philip. I enjoy pretending to be other people. Dreammakers helped me succeed in that goal. After some intense acting lessons, now I perform each day for thousands of people at the Glory Hole theme park.
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say it again. L is for love, baby. O is for oh, yes I do. V is for virtue, so I ain't gonna hurt you. E is for even if you want me to. R is for render unto my baby. M is for that which is mine.

0: ninepence.
1: I'm not dead.
0: What?
2: Nothing. Here's your ninepence.
1: I'm not dead.
0: Here. He says he's not dead.
2: Yes, he is.
1: I'm not.
0: He isn't?
2: Well, he will be soon. He's very ill.
1: I'm getting better.
3: No, you're not. You'll be stone dead in a moment.
0: Oh, I can't take him like that. It's against regulations.
1: I don't want to go on the car.
3: Oh, don't be such a baby.
0: I can't take him.
1: I feel fine.
2: Well, do us a favour.
0: I can't.
2: Well, can you hang around a couple of minutes? He won't be long.
0: No, I've got to go to Robinson's. They've lost 9 today.
2: Well, when's your next run?
0: Thursday.
1: You think I'll go for a walk?
3: You're not fooling anyone, you know. Look, isn't there something you can do?
1: I feel happy. I feel happy.
0: Ah, oh, thanks very much.

0: one position. This is
1: Radio Ciroma.
2: La verità.
0: That is confirmed.
3: The fog.

0: What's up, my nigga?
1: What's up?
0: Is this weed?
1: What?
0: You got a prescription for this?
1: Yeah.
0: Where is that? Where's that?
1: It's
0: where? What?
1: I
0: should take your ass to jail. You know that?
1: What?
0: For what? Look at this.
1: That's just not my cigarette.
0: This cigarette weed.
1: Well, it looks like a cigarette.
0: You better have glaucoma.
1: I do.

0: die, it doesn't have to be the end. Hi, I'm Uzi Fitzsimmons, and I know that you, your animals, even women, have an essence that continues to flow after the death of a body. In ancient Egypt, where they were fascinated with triangles, man-cats, and incest, the mummification process ensured that in 1,000 years, you'll still look great, and your spirit can make love after death. Wow. Now you can too. Preserve your heritage and soul in the next life by getting mummified. Just listen to one of our customers who signed up. I swear I didn't pay him.
1: Hey, when they bury you, worms beat out your brain. Or they burn the shit out of you. What if I ain't really dead? Even if I'm dead, I don't want that shit. Then I heard about mummification. I'ma get myself some crazy sarcophagus or some shit like that. I'm a pharaoh.
0: Wow. Mummification. Preserve yourself the ancient way.